0: Hey, Victor! What about your dad?
1: Where most niggas would stop, he would just be getting started. Go all out. I've seen people stop in mid-stride. Reverse. Change directions. 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

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I done done some shit, but I put it behind me. I done seen some shit, can see it in my eyes. In my eyes, took 2 bullets, I think I done healed lies. That shit brought me back to all the different times I could've died. I've been battling these drugs, I never take my own advice. 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Man, we come press the world, but we know that when I like. Damn, I impress the horse, see me, they faint, I feel like my jack. 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

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They be like, damn, you need no bag, I ain't even in my bag. Yeah, this a new design, I ain't even rip off the tags. Yeah, them boys was talking all that, now they backtrack. 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

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I ain't never felt like that before in my life, girl. I done done some shit, but I put it behind me. I done seen some shit, can see it in my eyes. How I cousin took two bullets, I thank God that he

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1: This is a game. Whatever I play to you, you play back to me. Back to me. You play back to me.